Atileka vatsasatang jivatu Atileka vatsasatang jivatu Atireka vatsasatang jivatu Thikhayuko hotu aroko hotu Thikhayuko hotu aroko hotu Sukhito hotu paramentha maharaja Saparamarajini Siddhikijang, Siddhikamang, Siddhilapo